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0: 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This is Insight with Chris Van Vliet. 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
1: 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I wasn't Dwayne. 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
1: 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The Petey's home for classic hits. 102.1 The Fox. You know the good stuff when you hear it. 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

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But I'm here to tell you, there's something else. The afterworld. A world of never-ending happiness. 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

0: Classic Hits Night right here. Good Saturday morning, boys and girls. Gonna be a little windy today. Gonna be a little rain today. And you know, if you're prone to like a low-lying kind of a flooding area, it's possible. They're still saying up to 6 inches. So be careful out there. If you don't, this is one of those perfect days. You get out of a honey-do list because you can't do nothing outside. I don't have a honey-do list anymore. I have a night train do list. I make the list myself, but nonetheless, you get out of those things when you got cloudy, rainy days. You just get to drink beer and watch college football. I mean, that's a win-win.
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1: 102.1, the Fox Night Train here. Back at it again Monday. You know, we did the Dreams Resort and Spa Flyaway. That contest wrapped up right here. We done with contest. No Trans-Siberian Orchestra. The Ghost of Christmas Eve. Anyway, 8, 10, noon, and 5 keyword time starting Monday on the Fox.

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0: And here's some South Carolina. Happy Saturday to you. All over the state. Cloudy, windy, rainy. Some more areas than others. Some breezier in areas than others. But we're all in the same boat together. Hopefully we don't get enough rain to where we need a boat. That would be bad. Let me ask you this question. I had some... This is personal stuff here. I ordered some sheets the other day off of Amazon. Have you ever had a porch pirate? You ever had somebody steal something that's dropped off? This is the first time I've ever had it, where a porch pirate stole my 800-count thread bed sheets. I was really excited about it. Granted, they sent me another one. I got it. But still, it's the point. They should, like, don't label what it is. I mean, just put it on the package, like, dried cow manure or something. Just false packaging. So they were like, I don't want dried cow manure. But if those were bed sheets, I'd take that. What kind of person steals a man's sheet?
1: On God.
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8: A better life with Dr. Sanjay Gupta.
9: We talk a lot about ultra-processed foods, but here's a new reason to pay attention. Harvard study just found that adults who eat the most ultra-processed foods had a nearly 60% higher risk of dementia. Now, here's a way of thinking about it that I think is important. For years, we've been told that if we can't stop at just one chip or cookie, it's a failure of willpower. But scientists who study this say that's not fair. These foods are deliberately engineered. The perfect mix of sugar, fat, additives. They make them irresistible. In other words, it's not that you're weak necessarily, it's that the food was designed to beat you. And that's worth knowing, because it takes the guilt out of it and puts the blame where it belongs. Keep in mind, almost 70% of what is on supermarket shelves is ultra-processed. What you should be doing is shopping for foods with the fewest ingredients possible. I'm Dr. Sanjay Gupta, helping you live a better life.
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Saturday morning. Back at it again Monday, 8, 10, noon, and 5. Fly away to see Trans-Siberian Orchestra. You pick their destination. Like I say, 8, 10, noon, and 5 again Monday.

Gutterman Studios. We keep the clutter out of your gutter. 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

0: Actually, Kevin Knight right here. It is Saturday morning, boys and girls. It's a little breezy, a little windy out there. Depends on where you're at. There are some flood watches and things like that, so be careful out there. And, you know, I hate to... I was just saying as I came in the studio today, I was like, my God, I love this weather. Cloudy, rainy day. I mean, the only issue we've got is there is a, you know, there's some chances of potential tornadoes. Other than that, pay attention to that. Don't keep it tuned right here, all right? And we'll keep you informed. But other than that, you give me a cloudy, rainy, little breezy day. Yes, please. Yes.
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to get to the next one here. Good morning. All right. All the NASCAR fans out there, it's a high holy day. It's Junior's birthday today. Dale Jr. up in there. Dale Jr. and that Budweiser number 8 coming up.

0: 6 Star Train here. It is Saturday morning. What up, South Carolina? How's your mom and him? Mom and him good. Little breezy out there across the state. Rain. You know, 3-4 inches of rain possible. I mean, if you get under one of those big pockets, who knows? Maybe 6 inches of rain. If you are prone to a flash flooding area, today would be a day to pay attention to that, okay? Be honest. Tomorrow is the Senate debate here in South Carolina. Are you going to watch that? Or would you rather watch paint dry? I'm leaning to the riveting, exciting times of watching paint dry than watching that debate. Just throwing it out there. But hey, if you want to be in
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1: 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You hear that? 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

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Top of the day, boys and girls. Coming up Monday, Trans-Siberian Orchestra for the holidays. 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

0: A rainy, wet, windy Saturday across the Palmetto State, and I'm loving it. I don't know about you. Maybe you hate that. Maybe you're judging me right now. That's fine. You do you. You do you. But this is how I like it. This is I want to do a good news story. This is crazy. Did you hear about these two sisters? Two girls playing on opposing softball teams noticed they looked remarkably alike. But soon they realized there's a reason they looked alike. Samantha had always known she was adopted. She knew she had a younger sister somewhere out there because her sister's adoption was closed. She couldn't find her. During the softball game, one of her teammates said, "Hey, there's a player on the other team that looks just like you." They did some background, some homework. Yep, lo and behold, they're sisters. You're playing an opposing team. There's a girl who looks like you. And you're like, wait. That's got to be crazy. I won't say crazy. That's just got to be like impossible almost. It happened in Montana. They live 400 miles apart. But anyway, both are going to college now. But they're keeping in touch. That's a good...
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He's home for Classic Hits 102.1 The Fox Night Train here. Well, what you're seeing right now is what you're going to get. A little cloudy, a little breezy, a little rainy. Pay attention for maybe a pop-up tornado. Fingers crossed we don't have to deal with that. 102.1 The Fox.

0: Classic Hits Night Train here, Saturday afternoon. What up? Have you ever gone to Medieval Times? I've gone 2 or 3 times. My friggin' night never wins. It's like always the first night killed. It's very upsetting. It's hard to eat after that when you've lost your night. Well, if you've enjoyed it, and it looks like Paramount Pictures is going to be making a movie. It'll be a family comedy about a struggling employee at an Orlando, Florida location who accidentally unleashes a real 9th century knight on the modern world along with an ancient evil nemissary. I don't use the word nemissary a lot, I think. He has to team up with the knight to save the castle and the world and, quote, finally win the respect he's always craved. By the way, there are currently 9 Medieval Times locations in the U.S. and 1 in Canada. Of course, we've got one here in South Carolina. That's where I've gone. I've had the blue knight. I don't know what the color of the other knight was, but every one of my knights have died. It's very upsetting. It's hard to eat my dragon.
1: Oh, God.
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0: Classic hits for you, for me, for everybody, for the whole world. That's what we're here for. It is a Saturday afternoon, boys and girls. Night Train here. Trans-Siberian Orchestra. You know, that is like the sounds. I mean, what was it? It used to be Mannheim Steamroller. It was like, oh, they're the... And then Trans-Siberian Orchestra came out. Bam! Changed the world of holiday music. You get to pick the destination you want to go see them for the holidays. Three-night hotel stay. Airfare, of course. We're not going to make you walk there. And $1,000 spending money. You get four keywords again starting Monday. 8, 10, noon, and 5.
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the Kids Night Train here. Windy, rainy Saturday afternoon across the Palmetto State. I've got to give a shout out to Diamond David Lee Roth. Happy birthday, Big Dave. 72 today.

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the Kid Saturday afternoon night train here. And guess what, kids? I know it's going to be exciting news for you. I am done. I'm leaving. I think Matt Scurry's coming up next. Matt, are you coming up next? I don't know. We'll find out together. Catch you back here Monday, 6 to 10. Until then, I am Night Train on the tracks and gone. See ya!

Gutterman Studios. We keep the clutter out of your gutter. Call the Gutterman. This is WMXT-FM, Pamplico, Florence. 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

0: Classic Hit Saturday afternoon with Matt Scurry. Got some remnants of Isaiah that we're dealing with, some scattered showers, a little breezy conditions and things like that. Extra care if you're driving on the highways through that stuff. Coming up this afternoon, another long set. Got some Irene Cara music lined up ready to go for you. Beginning Monday, a brand new contest, TSO, Trans-Siberian Orchestra. They have announced their tours for the year. They're going to be all over the U.S. You get to choose which city you want to go to. 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Details beginning Monday morning, 8 a.m. night train. We'll have that very first national keyword for you for the TSO flyaway. It is that time of year.
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How you doing Saturday afternoon with Matt Scurry? Be careful on those highways if you're driving through some of those scattered showers we've got going on. Here's Bananarama, 102.1 The Fox.

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0: Classic Hits, Saturday afternoon with Matt Scurry. I need to correct something that I reported on a couple of days ago. You may have heard me say this, and I wasn't the only one, because it came out that Brian May had said that Queen would never tour again. He says that he still loves playing, but he just doesn't enjoy the travel as much, you know, the sacrifice that goes along with it. So he thinks that the touring days for Queen is over. Well, now Brian has come back out and said, I never said that. I never said that Queen will never tour again. So who knows? You know as well as Brian knows if Queen's going to ever tour or not. On the way for you this afternoon, we've got some Eddie.
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1: This is for you, Daddy.

Classic hit Saturday afternoon, and a rainy Saturday means it might be a good time to go see a movie. Got some new movies in theaters this weekend. New this weekend, The Social Reckoning. It's rated R. It's Jeremy Allen White, and it's also got Jeremy Strong in it, who is playing Mark Zuckerberg. This is the follow-up to the original movie about Mark Zuckerberg. So anyway, if you want to check that one out, it's new this weekend. If you want a scary movie, since we're close to Halloween, Other Mommy is out in the theaters this weekend. A young girl named Bella forms a relationship with a sinister entity. Yeah, that sounds fun. Jessica Chastain stars in this one. It's rated R. And a movie that I have not heard of, but hey, it's got Tommy Lee Jones in it, so it can't be bad. It's called Angel and the Bad Man. It's PG-13, and it's new in theaters this weekend. As I mentioned, Tommy Lee Jones is in it. He plays a U.S. Marshal, and Zachary Levi stars in this one as well. Any movie with Tommy Lee Jones, in my opinion, is worth watching. On the way for you.

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Classic Hit Saturday afternoon with Matt Scurry as we track the remnants of Isaiah through the area. Got some scattered showers if you're driving through that stuff. Extra care on those highways. Here's an excess.

0: Classic Hits, Saturday afternoon with Matt Scurry. Brand new law in California. If you're caught flashing your high beams to warn someone of a police cruiser ahead or a state trooper ahead, you could be hit with a fine of up to $238 and have 1 point added to your license. They say it is for safety reasons that you could temporarily blind the driver coming your way if you flash those headlights. And they also say they don't want to miss out on that $238. So in California, don't be doing it.
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Classic Hits Saturday afternoon with Matt Scurry. A vintage Lamborghini, once owned by the legendary rocker Rod Stewart, went up for sale right now. Opening bid $1. You missed that, though. It's already over $215,000. I mean, come on, it's a Lamborghini.

Gutter Men Studios. We keep the clutter out of your gutter. 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

0: Classic Hit Saturday afternoon with Matt Scurry. Well, the debate continues about standard time or daylight saving time. Now the scientists are getting their noses in it. Researchers in Canada say permanent standard time appears to be better for your health than permanent daylight saving time. They found that keeping clocks on standard time year-round would mean more morning sunlight in the winter, which helps regulate sleep, mood, and the body's internal clock. Also, later sunrises in winter could be especially tough for teenagers and people with early school or work schedules. They said that ending the twice yearly clock changes would benefit people either way, but standard time is probably the preferred time in the opinion of the scientists. I don't care which. I just wish they would do it. I mean, coming up November the 1st, we're going to once again fall back 1 hour and go into daylight saving time. Just make up your mind, guys. Go ahead and make that law. Do it. Get off the pot. Dexy's Midnight Runners are coming.
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102.1 The Fox, Saturday afternoon with Matt Scurry. And, of course, you're home for Night Train weekday morning 6 to 10. Your 13th favorite morning show. If you check it out Monday morning, he'll show you why.

0: Classic Hits. How you doing Saturday afternoon with Matt Scurry? Well, here we go. Another step in AI. This time, scientists have unveiled a new AI system called Brain IT that can read your mind by recreating what you're looking at. In tests, the system studied patterns while volunteers viewed different pictures, and then it was able to successfully reconstruct similar images. Have you ever seen the Tom Cruise movie Minority Report? I tell you, this sounds very, very similar to that.
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Classic hits Saturday afternoon with Matt Scurry. Let's be careful on those highways if you're driving through some of that wet stuff we got going on out there. There's Tears for Fears.

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0: Classic Hits. How you doing Saturday afternoon with Matt Scurry? Beginning at 8 o'clock Monday morning, then again at 10, 12 noon, and 5 p.m., we will have national keywords for you for a brand new contest we got going on. Trans-Siberian Orchestra. They have announced their tour schedule for this coming year. They're going to be all over the place. You get to choose which city you want to go out and fly out to see them, and we will send you and a guest out there. Overnight accommodations, as a matter of fact, couple of nights accommodations, prime tickets for the show, $1,000 in spending money. Beginning Monday morning, 8 a.m., Night Train will have your very first national keyword, a chance to fly out and see TSO perform this year. Billy Idol.
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0: Classic Hits Saturday afternoon with Matt Scurry, dealing with some remnants from Isaiah throughout the area throughout tonight and probably into tomorrow. So we'll keep an eye on the weather for you. Well, here's something we really need. Federal Communications Commission is considering a request by a certain group to loosen rules on political robocalls, including those with artificial intelligence generated voices, before November's midterm elections. In other words, if this passes, you're going to be getting more and more robocalls between now and the midterms in November. Oh boy, something more to look forward to from our government. Tom.
1: Oh God. U.S. Olympians do it. 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